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Now I'm a man of 21. You know, baby, we can have a lot of fun.

0: Morning Glory at Rock FM. What the duck is going on?
1: Hai, pa, pa, pa, pa, pa. 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